rumors spreading round. You know it takes its time. But the shack outside the game. And you know what I'm talking about. Just let me know if you wanna go to that home out on the range. They got a lot of nice girls.

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1: At that time, no.
0: But you know who did it?
1: Yeah.
0: Were they caught?
1: No, but I don't know, caught the police. Just, you know, one thing.
2: Look at you!

the devil's gonna make me a free man. The devil's gonna set me free. The devil's gonna make me a free man. The devil's

Thank you. Do you have an acoustic guitar for me? I'd like to do something for you now that I hope I remember it. I haven't rehearsed it, but I just want to do this for you.